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1: Look. If you had one shot or one opportunity to seize everything you ever wanted in one moment, would you capture it?

did you ever realize that your mistake had a price? 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